0: 3 7 8
1: with
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0: Copy.

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0: Just notified us that there's an additional accident west of access Mama. 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
0: Yes.
1: Oh, you're ready.
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0: 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Matter of fact, it's in another unit, but can we also advise our units?
1: Right. 41 copy.

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0: Copy, I'm having issues with my MVT. I'm ready when you are. Vehicle 1 out of Virginia, Mary, Echo, Lima, India, Sierra, Alpha, 1. VAOL when you're ready.
1: Set.
0: Go 580-00-762. 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
1: Set.
0: Yeah. Tango, Delta, Bravo, 7624. Tango, 2-3.
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0: 33, there's a truck behind me a ways. 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I'm with one car now. 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
1: Good copy, thank you. Vehicle 2 left the scene, passenger was transported. I'll be on a report at the station.
0: Copy.

Polo out of Staff Attorney Sheriff's Office for a stolen vehicle. Be on the lookout for a gray 2015 Honda Civic, Virginia Tag, Tango Golf Victor, 8047. Last seen yesterday. If located, contact the PSCC. 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
0: To Tyson's emergency, Leesburg Pike, with David 42.
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0: This.
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0: Aviator. Air contact.

0: 21 to 33, do you need an additional unit?
1: 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He's investigating the car. I'm finishing up with this accident.
0: 31 to Earth. I'm still en route.

10.1 left shoulder, Virginia Tech. Tango, Alpha, Georgia. 3544, shipping back to a white Toyota Corolla. Abandoned, there's a note saying that the truck is coming, and that is...

0: Are you in traffic? South Island Green West, right at the intersection of Marion and Rudder Road with a Maryland tag, November Alpha Tango 0886. It should come back to a silver Honda SUV.
1: Copy.

0: 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Flares have been set out for the vehicle. The individual will be standing by waiting for his show. He is clear off the road.
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0: 24, respond to Gary, Charlie 17 with fire for a medical emergency. The flight is pulling up to the gate now. The passenger was unconscious.
1: 24, copy.

0: Well, can you put out for both airports overtime is available on midnight shift to give a call to the sergeant's office? Once again.
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0: one of you.
1: 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We'll play up close for you. Four, six. 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

0: 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I have these on a tender box, sealed. Can you send Kenner to this location?
1: Kenner, forgive me, location again.
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0: 31. I have a West Virginia driver's license. 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
1: Yes.
0: 117-970. You know me, right?

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1: Copy. 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

0: 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What are your needs?
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0: I'll be right next to 5 Bravo. I got Sierra, Yankee, Yankee, 3762. Should come back today. Deanna, I can call one time.
1: Copy, 2126.
0: Please.
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Road units, be on the lookout westbound toll, mile marker 10.0. A possible red sedan driving eastbound in the westbound lanes. This was observed about 3 minutes. Contact the PSEC 2138.

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0: Copy.
2: Was wide open.
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0: and I'm hearing it from Lost and Found. 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
1: Alright, meet door 6, Virginia Tech, for approximately 2 hours.
2: Okay. Phyllis, are you still out on your south?
0: Sorry, no, I'm clear.
2: We were supposed to hang with 4 for a door alarm. It's going to be forced to open on the apron level.
0: Okay, for that.

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Second squad. 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

0: Right, from Dorsey Survival to the station. Female's going to be wearing all blues.
1: She has tomorrow at Dulles, called Dulles Arts Office, 2155.

0: Nazi, you're on report.
1: Where do you want to go?
0: Yeah, can you go by door 6 arrivals, pick up Elio, take him back to the station? There'll be a female dressed in all blue.
1: Hey, Wonder. Come from the AOA.
0: Cap.
2: Get that.
0: Copy. Just 31.
1: Hey, Wonder, thank you.

0: one male from door one arrivals to Wawa in vehicle 3335, mileage 36778.5.
1: Hello, sir. Have a good night.
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0: David 31.
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0: 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Yeah, Pedro assist. JDR towing. Apparently they're having an issue getting their vehicle.
1: How do you want to do it?

0: 21 Tango.
1: 21 Tango, go ahead.
0: Hold me at the Wawa.
1: Copy. 2214.

0: 20. I'll be in off the station for the tour. Have a good night.
1: Copy. Have a good night, sir. Copy that.
2: Seemed to be an issue with language barrier and misunderstanding.

0: 31.
1: 31, go ahead.
0: Yeah, I'm getting a vehicle gate alarm. It's vehicle gate 225. The alarm came in to Aegis, but now it's gone. Not sure why it reset, but no, we didn't reset it here. Please check the area.
1: 31, go ahead.
2: Go ahead, 21. Can you send a copy of the SCCH and a copy of the warrant if we have it over to the sergeant's office?
0: Copy. Yeah, all everything should have been sent over already from third squad.
2: Copy, thank you.
0: You'll have your ending mileage.
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1: I believe that before.
0: Yes, sir. Can you check your fax machine in the office? It should be coming across. 21 stuff should be coming across now.
1: Copy. Thank you.
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0: 31.
1: 31, go ahead.
0: Yeah, I got you on camera.
1: Sure. Mark, back in service.
0: Copy that. And just so you know, we were able to pull a playback for it. It looked like there was a M1 maintenance vehicle that was in the area at the time. Not sure who reset it for him. It may have been MC Dean, possibly.
1: 31, you're right. That's in the tag, right?

0: 30. 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
0: You just went over to 1 David.
1: 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Good evening, David 30. David 30, go ahead.
0: Switch me over to 1 David 20.
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0: 27, go.
1: 27, I got a door alarm. The gate Bravo is 47 jetway. Show enforced open.

0: 27, you can disregard. We got the call.
1: 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Thank you. 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
1: Three three is out of service.

On the playback, had a black male wearing dark pants, gray t-shirts, had on a green vest, wearing a black backpack, and looked like a black knit hat. Looks like he was having an issue with the card reader. Swiped and then tried to open the door, and it went into alarm. Copy, have a good night.

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1: Yeah, I'm unable to reset it. It's telling me the door is not secure. Copy, there it goes. It's reset now.

0: negative 20.
1: Oh, 20.
2: Okay.
0: Yeah, we were somebody that possibly made that, matched that description that got on the flight at 2210.
1: Copy. Still need to follow up United or yes.
0: Preston, if you just want to make sure he did check in for the flight, but it looks like he's the only, there was only one male meeting that description, which was a guy that entered at 2210.
1: Copy.

0: Ground, David, 40.
1: 40, good.
0: Yeah, got a report of a possible stranded motorist. It's going to be westbound on the toll road, exit 15. It's supposed to be a black Tesla. It looks like it's supposed to be facing the wrong direction.
1: We're all checking advice. Exit 15.
0: Copy. They're saying it's just past the exit.
2: 3-3. What was the last call?
0: Yeah, it was supposed to be a stranded motorist westbound toll just past exit 15 on a black Tesla.
2: 10-4. He was waiting on a tow truck. It was one of our accidents earlier this evening.
0: Copy. 1-40, you direct.
1: 40, I'm direct. I'll go ahead and check on him, just make sure he's okay.
0: Copy that.

0: Well, Tango, door secured. Employee says Dodge is coming back to service.
1: Copy that. 2317.
2: 20.
1: Go ahead, 20.
2: 20, United confirmed he did make a flight. Said he's going to Houston, and I think they have a flight at 7 in the morning to go to New Orleans. I think that's the final destination.
1: Copy that. We'll go ahead and call his mother back and relay

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0: 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And then he's off the roadway.
1: Copy. 2333.
2: Number 5 to number 26.
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1: 2344.

0: I think fire, either Fairfax just got a call about that same vehicle, or they're responding to the toll road. I see them stopped on the toll road. Do you have a call from them on the toll road?
1: Negative. We just got a call in reference to that same vehicle that's stranded waiting on the tow truck.
0: 10-4, because I just saw about three or four fire apparatus stopped at the same location, so I'm going to get a check on it.
1: Copy that.

0: 40 dispatch. The driver said that Fairfax pulled over. I guess he got another call.
1: Okay.
0: Here, so he's going to be out on the roadway. Oh, he's going to be out on the shoulder.

0: One on Tony, Unit to back, we have a direct south checkpoint, lane 1. Checking around.
1: Number 4, you said that south checkpoint was southwest to the counter.
0: My apologies, south checkpoint, this is car 20, 24.
1: 25 VLL.
0: Go to 100.

0: 12.
1: Hello?
0: We have a door alarm. Looks like under Echo 50, apron level. Probably to 13, 15, 13, 16. Check and play back.

0: Lindor 4. If no one's on the call, any units to assist you from traffic to MTC.
1: An MTC. We're 12, we can just drop, we got a call.
0: Okay.
1: Thanks.
0: Okay, North 4, I have 22, 24, and 26 go to arrivals and assist with traffic. And 30 and 31 can handle the NPC. I know 31 is away right now when I get back.
1: Okay, thanks.
0: Okay, North 4,
1: can you direct?

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0: was already in the area. Double 021.
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Yes, stand by. I'm reviewing it right now. Tango on the playback had a cleaner coming off the jetway.

0: Can you check the cameras on traffic on West Central Road? It's a little moderate, and I know the lower level on arrivals is backed up. Police is monitoring the traffic.
1: Roger.

0: Greg.
1: Yeah, traffic on West Entrance Road right now appears to be light.
0: Alright, how's the NTC looking?
1: Stand by, I'm gonna check that next.

3 operations. Flank traffic coming in off of West Entrance Road there onto the MTC. Looks like

0: think we should want to send a page for the arrivals, lower level and MTC.
1: Yeah, roger, lower level and MTC.

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1: Copy, Enlo.
0: Copy. Sure, wearing an ABM vest. It's coming off the jetway.

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Thank you. 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

0: Tango.
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0: Yeah, K-9-4 will be en route. He's coming from DCA.

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0: 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Last name Orange.
1: Copy.
0: So, you want to check around that point, please? So, you have last name Orange, and the color Oscar Romeo Alpha November Golf Echo. Okay, copy. And first name is going to be Charlie Echo Lima, Echo November Alpha.

0: middle name was Sarkhan.
1: Sorry, that's correct. That's what comes back on the OL.

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1: 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Yeah,

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1: Go ahead, 20.
0: Well, I checked a bag, that's clothes, miscellaneous items, taking a loss off.
1: Copy.

0: have unattended box that's sealed on the MPC on the outer lane. And you have our K-9 response is prior to the employee pickup.
1: Copy 20, 237.

0: Go ahead.
1: 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And on the playback, it was set off by ABM cleaners coming off the jetway.

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1: 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I'll be FSS 40 lot check.
0: Copy.

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1: No, 4.
0: No, 4, Roger, 20. We got the K-9. Trinity, go ahead.

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1: Good afternoon,
0: 31 Tango. 31 Tango, or close to units. The police station, Terminal 1, the elevator 1. Nothing hurt. Checking device.
1: 4, I got it.
0: Copy, 4. 31 Tango, disregard. 320.

0: operation, you have a 520. I just got signs 126, 107, and 90 restored. Those two whole shorts and a taxiway directional sign off of Juliet. Do you know if there are any more out?
1: Yeah, that's affirmative. Stand by.
0: Alright, roger.
1: Five, 20, we got, one that's out at, November Sierra. I'm not sure what number that is, but it's one, mandatory sign out at November Sierra.
0: Roger, we'll take a look at it, yeah. But like I said, I got those other three up. But yeah, we're headed down to, November now to take a look.

0: service.
1: Yes, ma'am. I got a hot hit. The Ocean King.
0: I'm doing vehicle checks at the gate.
1: Copy.

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1: Copy.
2: Bravo, I'm okay.
1: Copy that.

0: 12 Tango. Yeah, Virginia, well, return to the last name, Downey. No one's valid.
1: Copy. Can I get another person check? Virginia license. Tango 653-76262.

0: Tango.
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0: Yeah, second OL returns the last name Sagana Rivera. So no one's valid.
1: One off 22. Cleaners need to get into the station by the Dunkin' Donuts. 351.

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1: 20.
0: 20, got a door alarm. It's going to be the Zulu 6 East ramp access double doors. Showing forced open.
1: Copy, MRO.
0: Copy. You can go ahead and disregard. We got the call.

That's what I've seen. One. Hey, Brendan, Jeffrey just called back, said the flaggers are ready to go by the blast fence.

0: touch one. Fritz? Game operation has commenced. Tower advised.
1: Alright, copy that, Fritz.

0: EMS units, Bolo, out of Fairfax County for a vehicle from a traffic offense. Vehicle didn't stop on a traffic stop. Fairfax is not in pursuit. They're on the lookout for a black two-door Toyota with Virginia tag Tango Bravo Delta 7517. 28 in Air and Space Museum. Nothing further. 0407.
1: What is the time frame on this? Is this right now?
2: Me when you get there, please.
0: Yeah, it just occurred recently, probably within the last 5 minutes.
2: Go ahead.
3: Can you repeat the last?
2: When you're knocked to that wall, when you get there, just advise if you need canine, please.
3: Okay.
2: Wall wait.

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1: Another.
0: 24, respond to the south checkpoint lane 1 for the Duracellon. On camera shows normal operation. CSA is there.
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0: 410.

0: 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It's just daytime flagging, so it was accurate what I stated.
1: Okay, so no closure.
2: Go ahead with it.
3: Five, six, seven, six, one, eight, three, five, four.

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1: Go ahead.
0: Yeah, Maryland to a well returns the last name Jenkins. There's no once valid, not found in Virginia.

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1: Copy, 416.
0: Thank you, I'll be clear.
1: One hour 26 in the second unit. North checkpoint, lane 7, 3 rounds.
0: Point 4, copy. How are we coming from south?
1: Copy, coming from south, 416.

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0: Alright. 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
1: That's a negative.

0: cut off. 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
1: Yeah, sorry.
0: Okay.

0: 31.
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0: Well, can I get a person check, please, out of Washington, D.C.?
1: Go ahead.
0: N54-2121, check them back to the black man.

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I'm tracking details to 0530.

12 Tango. 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I found in Virginia.

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0: 1 on 20. 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

0: United, 1 Tango. 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Tennessee, driver license. Let me know when you went.
1: Go ahead, Tennessee.
0: Driver license numbers 5 1 3 8 1 4 3 0. And I also do CPH and system back to white male.
1: 31.

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0: Eastbound aviation on the on-ramp to eastbound Dulles Toll Road. I have registration through Maryland. 2 George Boy, 3674, showing 2020 gain expiration. Came back to a gray Nissan Altima one time. Should be the mail register owner.
1: Copy.
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0: 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Hold on your report.
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0: That's where the phone is pinging.
1: Copy. Any name associated to the phone?
0: Negative. Transfer from Arlington.
1: Right. Any officers are out? Go ahead.
0: Response in the area of 2423 West Entrance Road. We got a call, 911. Female on the line stating that there's a man that's trying to kill her. There's no answer.
1: From the red unit, respond to the ship.
2: D1.
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0: 21, I got one by the name of Looper.
1: Good.
0: Last name, Charlie Oscar Lima Echo Yankee. First name is Joshua, common spelling. Middle initial is R as in Romeo. The person would be February 17th, 1994, Bravo Mail. He's trying out of Virginia, please.
1: Copy.
0: One Tango, don't shoot.
2: Bravo 6.

0: Okay, I'm not planning in Virginia. Out of Maryland, but it's an in-state pickup only for a traffic offense on 93rd Trophy.
1: Okay, good copy.

0: 21, I got a sock for you. Run that out of my office to double check on the person. Good. Here we are, 578-25-7088. Repeating last two are 88.
1: Copy that. It was up on the warrant down in Maryland.
2: I'll be entering the bike path on foot, the one across from Old Lot X.
3: Copy, enter the bike path on foot across from Old Lot X, 510.
0: I'm clear, one time break. Are you in the necessary phase into any of the additional?
1: Yeah, 20's already on the scene with him.
0: I copy, thank you.

0: Sir, yeah, just for work some contractor details for football forecasting.
1: Copy.
0: Sorry, I'm going to be clear. If it's in the same pickup only, I'll be doing an FI on the end division.
1: Copy that.

0: 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Coming from GW to West Entrance, Knuckle Town. 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

0: 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Right shoulder. Registration to Maryland, when ready.
1: Go ahead, Miss.
0: 7 George Lincoln, 0703, showing 2027 expiration. 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
1: 5:18.
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2: Tesla, I'll be ready.

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1: Copy.
0: Forty, hold me out. Future detail in front of headquarters on aviation.
1: Copy.

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1: Yeah, I got your hot hit. Yes, you can.
0: I'm okay to the person.
1: Copy that.

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1: Wait, who that says this out?
0: Take a copy.

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What time is that? Sir, you have seen your box of ammo that was found at South TSA Lane 2.

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1: Go ahead, 31.
0: I'm back on airport property. Rick, I'll be taking over the call for 1 Navy 12. Be reaching out to the father right now.
1: Copy that.

0: the black Chevy Silverado, occupied two tops. Copy.
1: Just have a good morning.
0: Copy, have a good day, sir.
1: What are your address?
0: Copy, have a good day, sir.

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1: Eastbound toll in the area of mile marker 0.5, right shoulder. Be out of Maryland 6, Foxtrot Delta 7331.

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0: 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United right now, so you can clear over units.
1: Yes.
0: Morgan 6 in the area. What was the lane number?
2: Give me lane 2.
0: Okay.
3: Where do you want my cat down? I've got a Maryland license. Are you ready?
1: Go ahead.
3: Mike Delta 10273421603. We'll come back to Watts.
1: Copy.
0: Zero two seven three zero four two four.
2: I copy 559.

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1: 41, go ahead.
0: Yeah, registration returns to a 2008 Chevy. Show them valid new once. Your OL last name Watts is valid new once, no restrictions, not found in Virginia.
1: Copy, you'll be riding.

0: I have your attendance when you're ready. OL returns to a Maliki Sashom, valid Maryland OL, not found in Virginia, -1. It's going to be a negative TCH as well.
1: Got it.

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1: On to the Dunkin' Donuts inside security terminal 1, unattended bag. 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

0: Lamar 26. Be advised, we also just got a duress alarm at South Checkpoint, Lane 1.
1: Alright, so it comes to the malfunction. We have work order response, same one that went off three times.
0: 609.
1: 22, can you get a CCH for this individual which you ran as OS?
0: I did, it's a negative CCH.
1: Copy.

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1: 41, go ahead.
0: I'll be eastbound on the toll road, mile marker 0.7, right shoulder, out in Virginia, X-ray Foxtrot Victor 9449. It'll come back to a silver Ford Escape, occupy one time.
1: Do you want to copy 613?

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1: Okay.
0: We're 2 out of 12.
1: Oh, is that Apache Davis 12? 2 out of 12.
0: He's in the station.
1: Copy. Communications to available unit, mobile unit. We have a patient assist at the hourly lot. We have an oversized vehicle that needs assistance getting out. Thirty-one, I copy. Holding a route, 617.

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0: I copy. I'll put 24 in route, 621.
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0: day before 41, holding you clear at 621.
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0: Alarm going at Bravo 38.
3: I copy, what's the next position?
2: 22, we're all clear. 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

0: 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I'm in the service of 2 days 40 and cruise at 3317.
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2: 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Welcome to services 2 David 30 Tango.
1: David 30 Tango, go 628.
2: Adam 868. Yes, sir. This is 2 David 24, cruiser 3337, negative change. Good morning.
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0: Messenger just gave me a silver VL wireless phone with a pink case on it that was left behind at door 4 arrivals. I'll be taking it to Lost and Found.
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3: Over. North 12. Keep everybody in service. From the MFPO, respond for training.
0: Okay. I copy. 2 North 26. 1 North 30. You can both disregard. Okay. 2 North 12, you and your PPO can disregard. We just got a call. They're passing the duress alarms.

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0: 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Hold you both out at HQ at 6:45.
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0: 4-6.
1: 4-6, go ahead.
0: 31 Alpha to respond to Smith Boulevard. Right at the split, this Trinidad motor is blocking traffic. It's backing up.

0: 2 North 31 Alpha, be advised, we also contacted SC Plus for that individual. She needs a jump start.
1: Okay.

0: Maybe 31, I'll be 2 David 12, clear 3340. Good morning.
1: Yeah, the 12, good morning. 652.

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1: 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Hello, Tango.
0: Respond to Alpha 7 for an irate. Should be wearing a black cap and black jacket, white shirt.
1: Copy.
0: To those units, he's going to be a Baker male. No, 51 to be sent. Come on, go ahead.
2: Can you advise to do the unit standing by for SP for a jump start on a black Subaru?
0: That's your copy. We have units on scene, as well as SP Plus has been notified.
2: SP Plus is here, Terminal 1. Where should we be?
0: The individual's going to be on Smith Boulevard right before the Ronald Reagan statue, in front of the hangar line. Juno 26, redirect on the last call.
1: Well, 26 is saying, terminal 2.

0: No, just an update for that call. We had another individual call in. They're shooting the individuals now walking away. A purple baseball cap and a brown duffel bag.
1: And what's the
0: Also 7.

0: change on. I read customers no longer in the area. It seems to be a customer service issue. 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
1: Copy 706.

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1: Respond to Alpha 644 soap and door alarm. I'm reviewing playback now.
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1: You wonder that.
0: 719.

0: 24, you get this figure. We got a call for the alarm.
1: I'm all right.
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0: 20 Lobby, I'll say we're seeing that to Fairfax County, Juvenile Court.
1: 181, a copy. Holding on road to Fairfax, that's 721.

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0: 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I'm 72 in service here.
1: 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Good morning.

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0: Respond at vehicle gate Alpha for a held open door alarm. Looks like possibly someone's working on it, but we haven't received any calls.
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0: Adam 669, good morning, Albany Service, 10R32, cruiser 315, no gauge.
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1: Yes.
0: Adam 879, I'm off to service as 2 North 33 Tango, brand vehicle 311, negative stage.

0: Oh, Tango, we're on scene. Did you get a phone call for the alarm?
1: Negative. It just was accidentally reset.
0: Oh, Tango, we're here. Everything looks good. So we'll be back in service.
1: I copy. 743.

0: Forty Tango. Forty Tango, go ahead. We'll be out on the ramp, coming off aviation with the Virginia fleet, Sierra, Victor, Victor, 2739. Should come back to a gray Tesla. Occupied one time.
1: I'll copy. 747.

0: to number 27. Delta, no problem, that's going on in Delta 23. How are you doing playback now?
1: Okay, I'm fishing. Still at gate 141. There's one heck of a long line.
0: How come you? I'll take it. To David 12. Paul, are you able to get to Delta 23? 27 is held up at 141.
1: David 27, I'm getting through. I'm bypassing a lot of vehicles. I've been with this very long line for the escorts.
0: I copy. To David 12, you can disregard.

0: to the 27, you can disregard that one. We have a caller for it.
1: Cover that, thank you. Correct. I'm going to be at the down ramp from Aviation to Eastbound Toll. It's going to be out of Ohio, 857 Zulu, 0 Romeo, and I'm going to have a Ohio auto for you.
0: Go ahead with that Ohio auto.
1: Romeo Lima, 074728. Can I get returns, please, on my side of the book?
0: I'll copy, stand by.

40 out of the turn, 40. The registration comes back to a 2023 TAN GMC. Once. Turn to an Edwin Allen Jones. Still valid. Ohio, well, no once. Not found in Virginia. You're welcome, 752.

0: Yeah, on the airport entrance ramp, the one that's off of 28 north towards Dulles, there's going to be a vehicle that is has a blown tire. They're working on changing it. They're blocking one of the lanes. Can you have a marked cruiser head this way for traffic control?
1: Copy. David 82.
2: 82.
1: To the northbound 28 entrance to the airport with Adam 16 for flat tire. They need traffic control over in that area. They're blocking a lane.
2: Copy.
0: Adam 16, they're going to be further down the ramp right before the access road.
2: 27.
1: Dispatch copy. 756.

0: 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Are you still motion king when that traffic stop?
1: Yes, we're okay.
0: I copy. 757.

0: 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Response to North TSA Info Desk to assist a patron in retrieving property from an officer with TSA. It's going to be an individual wearing a camo hoodie and black shorts.
1: Yeah, what's the location again?
0: He should get the North TSA Info Desk.
1: Got it, I'm wrong.
0: 802.

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0: 16, they were able to get the tire replaced and they're on their way. You want me clear? News radio, yeah.
1: 716, I copy. 2 David 82, will you do it? 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Next departure is to a dark Ford Explorer during Maryland Tag 3 Foxtrot Mike. 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

0: 34 dispatch. 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It's military personnel, they're dropping off some of their colleagues.
1: 34, copy, 808.

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1: Well,
0: can I get your response to vehicle gate 225 for an alarm that's going on there? I'm looking at the playback now.
1: Copy that.
0: Hold your line up. 813.
2: Alpha.
0: Forty-one, I copy you. Just got a call from Ops to give them a call. Do you have the...
2: Government number, give them a call.
0: I copy. 840.

0: This is an update. They would like for you to call airport ops instead.
1: Airport ops now.
0: I copy. 8:15. Two days at 12, an update after reviewing the playback. It looks like there was a stuck there for a minute that since moved on. There were a couple of dump trucks going through the vehicle gate at that time.
2: Copy.

0: 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We have a forced open alarm at Alpha 22. It looks like it's an elevator lobby door.
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0: 27.
1: 27, go ahead.
0: I'm not too far away from Alpha 22. What was that called, Eric?
1: It was a forced open door alarm.
0: Okay, I can take care of that. I'm just a couple of gates away.
1: I copy. Actually, both units, you can stay in service. We just got a call for that alarm.
0: Direct. 24 direct.
1: 880.

Communication to Tovo Units. Tovo Units, be on the lookout for a reckless driver. It looks like there's a Loudoun County bus that was swerving in and out of the lanes. They were last seen eastbound on the toll near exit 13. Again, a Loudoun County bus that's swerving in and out of the lanes. Into communication, 824.

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1: 41, I copy. I'll go ahead and hold you clear at 825. Motor 3, confirm or deny?
2: Good. That's not okay.
1: 5.

0: 32, I'm in a page assist to the new parking garage, the economy lot.
1: 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Jamal's helping on. I copy.
2: Tango, go ahead.
3: Pulls me out on the ramp off of Aviation eastbound toll with a Washington DC plate, Juliet, X-ray 1729, should come back to a white Subaru, occupied one time.
2: A28.

0: Tuning to 6, receiving a high hill, do you ocean keys?
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1: 41.
0: 41, go ahead.
1: 41, reopen my last call. It's not eastbound exit 9, it's westbound exit 9, leading to 28, north, southbound.
0: Bay 29.

0: 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What? 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Should come back to an agency now.
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0: 40 Tango Alpha Charlie. 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It's a valid registration. And once the DCOL comes back to a Mylene Din, valid DCOL, no one, not found in Virginia.
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0: 1, keep that contact DTR out and have them come out to my location. Airport operations and the guardrail is theirs.
1: Not copy. We just got off the phone with DTR ops to let them know the location. You actually want them to respond. We'll have them to give them a call back to let them know to go en route.
0: I'm direct. Greenway operations is here too. We're still trying to figure out who's who.
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0: I copy, 835.
2: 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Would you like for me to take that or you want to grab it?

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1: I'm direct. We're coming.
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1: Good.
0: At the Alpha or Bravo exit, one of us.
1: I think it's the Bravo exit just prior to the toll plaza for the Green Line.
0: I copy.
1: One that leads you to 28 southbound.
0: I copy.
2: David 82, that'll be Alpha.
1: Thank you.
0: This has copy.
1: Can you open the garage 1 and 2, Chef?
0: 31, I copy. 840.
3: Yeah, it's 344, I think.

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1: 845.
3: CCR ops, they've been given the updated location. They say they're not responding because it doesn't belong to their jurisdiction.
0: The bag was cleared by K9. We're on the way to Lost and Found.

0: 26. Did you have anything off playback?
1: That's a good copy. It looks like a whiskey female with long brown hair. She's wearing an all-beige outfit with a red handbag. 26, you can describe. She just called in.
0: Copy and service.

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1: Stranger, go ahead.
0: Yes, ma'am. Hold me on the door thing, please. Door Bravo 2-5-34. I'm in National Hall, directly across from Lucky Bus.
1: I copy. 850.
2: 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They're all 42 if you're on a gray Toyota RAV4 due to registration. 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

0: North 4, go ahead.
1: What day it was last week that the TNT lot was closed when you went over there? Was that Monday? I've got a Uber driver here saying that PR picked up his license plate when that lot was closed because he backed up to the fence. But now it's showing that he never left, so he got a warning letter from Uber saying he can't work.
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0: 32, can you grant courtesy on a white Toyota van, MTC, for 12 minutes?
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0: Eastbound on Hull Road, mile marker 7.4, right shoulder. With a Washington, D.C. plate, Juliet Hotel 7118, took him back to a white Subaru, occupied one time.

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Go ahead. 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
0: 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There's apparently a solid feces on ground.
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0: Respond to Gate Alpha 7 for a welfare check on an individual who's sitting in a chair, possibly intoxicated, possibly sleeping. It's going to be a male wearing a black shirt, gray shorts. His pants are wet. He's also wearing glasses.
1: Direct around. Sorry, direct around.
2: Might as well, because that

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2: 对。
1: Seven。I copy 910。
0: Yeah, well, you can hold it.
2: I will stand by in the area.

0: 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You still on Chicane? I copy. 913.
1: Response to vehicle gate Victor for a held open alarm. They advised they were testing, but they also told us they were done. Can you check and advise?
2: Okay.
1: 913.

0: 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M4 patrol baggage level.
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0: 12 Tango.
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1: 17.

0: Alpha.
1: Anyone else? Alpha, go ahead.
0: Do you have any contact for us, Alpha?
1: They're the ones that advised they were testing earlier, but they weren't on scene, and they advised they were finished testing.
0: So what was that was on scene had fit the gate. They just... What can you contact with oil company, please?
1: I copy.

0: 12 Tango. I have your trends when you're ready. I said it was at the Valeris Tiki counter.
1: Copy, I'm in the area.
0: 3918.

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1: Correct, I'm just now calling for the gate, back in service.
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1: 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That's a good copy. I was able to reset.
0: Oh, I'm sorry. 24. Is there any camera footage?
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0: Thirty-four,
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0: I don't want to take them off, child. 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

0: 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You can clear me from that call. I'll be back. Cheers.
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0: traffic westbound on Material, Saginaw, Virginia, Tango, Delta, Papa, 6678. You'll come back to a red test lot one time.
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1: 40.
4: Go ahead. In the general parking section of the crew lot.
5: Sorry, I can head that way. Where is the patron at?
6: I'm out with him right now at door 5 arrivals. He said he just got off of work and he's going to be getting on the shuttle to head back that way.
5: Who's with their phone number in the cab so I can contact them when they get there?

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1: Was that copy number 34?
0: Copy, you can disregard. We received a call.
1: Mike, we have an escort of departure door 6.
0: 941. Thank you, 2971.
2: Phone number is 804-420-5110. His name is Ash. I'll be putting out the vehicle description in a moment.
3: Sorry, can I get those last four digits again, please?
0: 30, I put it into the CAD.
2: 110.
3: Copy, thank you.
2: A brief synopsis. He said he lost his AirPods last night between Gage Charlie 34 and the baggage level. He said they were pinging in Maryland last night, and then now they're pinging in a vehicle inside the crew lot. He heard it pinging this morning.
3: Pretty copy.

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1: 43.
0: It also has a general hang tag number 0361.
1: I copy. I'll put it into the CAD.
2: Maybe 3 Tango, we're at Hangar 5. You guys can have someone bring the paperwork down.
1: I copy. We'll bring it down, 944.

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1: Four, you can
0: claim on that. Copy on 48. Break 2, David 27.
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0: Today, the 24, you've been disregarded. We're going to call for it.
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0: 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He was found prone on the ground and the door went around, was in the circuit of Lawson Crown. 52,
1: I'll copy.
0: Hold your
1: Lawson Crown at 953.
0: 34.
1: 34, go ahead.

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0: 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I'll get you,

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1: 38, copy. 956.

0: Due to 27 disregard, we received a call. Yeah, I wasn't aware I was dispatched to another warm call.
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0: Sonora 26.
1: 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What was their last location?

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1: 26, go ahead.
0: Find the loading dock, Charlie. Sterile hall for forced open door alarm.
1: Copy.

0: 26. 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
1: Perfect. 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

2 David 27. 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Third party info. Copy that. You're on me and Ralph.

0: 24, go ahead.
1: Responded that double glass doors at Bravo 62 have a forced open door alarm. Was set off by a passenger, but they did not go through.
0: Informed, Rob.
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0: 27. 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The door will not shut properly all the way.
1: DCS.
2: I copy, 22.
0: 44 jetway.
3: Direct, be advised that the airline's issued a handle worker who doesn't work on the jetways itself.
0: Y'all that notify the airlines, the door will not shut.
3: Your feedback and have them notify. Thank you.

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1: One more thing, can you read that?
0: Be advised, it was a passenger that pushed open the door.
1: Alright, thank you.

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0: Respond to the southeast back basement entrance by the terminal mezzanine. 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

0: 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Checking playback. I'll reset.
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0: Copy Alpha. Can you pass by Charlie 7? I'm blocking a fuel pit, and Menzies is trying to check the pit. AT3, do you copy?
1: Copy that. CPS 47.
0: He's blocking the pit at Charlie 7.
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1: 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Is there anyone else I can see in service?
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0: A few pigs, but Charlie Foxtrot Papa 47 was blocking him.
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1: Something 130?

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0: 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National Hall Concourse Level, car reader 513, directly across from Capital One Landing.
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0: Abbiamo anche
1: 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That call about people arguing or possibly an accident, it's hard to tell. Lounge ground transfer, but we can't make out what's going on besides hearing people argue in the background.

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1: David, 27, go ahead.
0: Responding to Charlie, 14 jet way, for forced open jet way.

That's correct. FAA location is also the hourly lot. Of the Tundra left the area. Still on scene for the RP with the driver left.

0: Okay.
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0: Time for five-headed luggage, in front of Allegiant, up at Zone 1.
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1: Thank you.

0: 25, do you have any reference for that mile in the oil?
1: On an

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Bravo.